0: Hey, Bobby, why do you like soul food?
1: Because it makes me happy.
2: 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Pass the peas like you used to say.

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1: I say yeah. I say yeah. 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I say yeah. Say hell yeah. Say hell yeah. Say hell yeah. I like that.

Above all, you keep your clarity, you keep your focus, you keep your sense of love, and you keep your sense of purpose. Those are, they're integral, you know, they're key. Happiness, you know, a lot of people define success differently. You know, for me, you can have everything, you can have all the money in the world, but if it's not enjoyable, if it's not sustainable, you know, if you can't be a person of integrity while having all these things, what does it matter? What does it mean? Your value is internal. Your value is internal.

been so concerned with something. Sometimes we forget about nothing.

It's the money for the poor, making the rich men richer, while the taxpayers are being deceived, claiming the poor as dependents.

children of today with little or no chance, the children of tomorrow with no hopes of advance. Still we must on these tokens rely.

0: People just forgot how to have fun.
1: Right.
0: That's one of the biggest things missing in hip hop. Rappers don't rap for rap's sake, just to be like, if to just remember, cats used to just, oh, this is a hot beat. 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
1: Yeah.
0: That don't even really happen anymore.

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Sadness is blue, or teardrops that fall. Blue is the ice that can

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that I love you. 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Naší věc Cole Swindell, Drink About.

You're not stealing. This is Johnny as one of the dancehall godfather from Jamaica. Lots of things we say I'm going to write out that pan paper call me original dub maker from Jamaica. Them things I'm made like computer. When I'm around and when I'm in town, no other sound than Jah Music Reggae Station scene. 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

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Yeah, a Johnny has burned the dance hall, Godfather from Jamaica, make you know, sir. 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

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And if your man gives you trouble just to move out on the double, and you don't let it trouble your brain, cause away goes trouble down the drain. Said away goes trouble down the drain.